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At Camino Nuevo, we're a community of 6 schools in the LA area. 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

0: Visita directv.com y disfrútalo hoy.
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0: para que les dé dinero. You know what I mean? I'm there because I like the person. Not, you know, I'm not saying that yo voy a tratar mal al niño o a la niña, pero no es mi obligación mantenerlo. Eso no es mi obligación, bro. Like, por eso la mujer trabaja, por eso el papá del niño o la niña trabaja. You know, bro, like, it doesn't matter if we started dating right now, 3 years ago, 4 years, whatever. I'm not gonna take care of something that is not mine.
1: Hey, y ese video, like, it gets worse and worse as
0: yes,
1: you hear it.
0: Yes.
1: It gets worse and worse as you hear. We're gonna get another piece of that audio de ese video y lo vamos a poner al aire en 10 minutos.

0: ya venimos con ese don de cuidar y proteger. So it's much easier for us to adopt and help the men, especially when we know the struggle of providing and maintaining our kids. So there. So there you go, man. Everybody's sending hashtag Rica. Everybody wants to see the guys want to see the video, bro. Everybody's
1: Hashtag Rica.
0: Hashtag Rica. So everybody wants to see it. But yeah,

0: Alexis Vega,
1: no,
0: right?
1: No estaba. There were three players that que no estaban jugando, que they played the superstars, and that's what they were saying. Que you know what, like, kind of like putting down the MLS, and I think MLS is really good, bro. To be honest, I think it's really good. I think LAFC tuvo oportunidades. I don't know por qué no les cayó el gol, but you know what, bro? On behalf of the community of the LA Galaxy, we welcome on you, the LAFC, to Cancun. Thank you very much.
0: To Cancun or to Cabo?
1: To Cabo, bro. To Cabo. To Cabo. You mean that lady?
0: That's an inside joke, by the way, for the people that don't get that joke. That's a joke. Ese es cuando te eliminan y te mandan de vacaciones. Es que Smuchy todavía está traumado de cuando Cardi B mandó de vacaciones a los Chargers.
1: Yes, yes. It is true, bro. It is true. No, but you know what? I really thought que el partido iba a estar más reñido, más con goles. And you know what? I didn't expect el 4-0, la verdad. Yo pensé que iba a ganar el LAFC. No, iba a meter gol el LAFC. Iba a terminar, creo que el empate or whatever. Pero you know what, bro? Los dieron la sorpresa. It was crazy.
0: Again, yeah, they had their chances, pero no los concretaron en... Hey, así es el fútbol.
1: Yes,
0: así es el fútbol. Hey, de la CONCACAF vamos a la Champions League. Ayer el PSG el Bayern empataron 1-1. And from a very exciting game in game one to yesterday's game was kind of boring, bro.
1: Yes, bro. Everybody expected

0: repetir otra vez. And let's remember, PSG is doing a lot more sin Mbappé.
1: Yes.
0: And why
1: yes.
0: am I mentioning Mbappé? Porque antes, you know what? Let me bring back the soccer beat. Because before we go into baseball, hay una petición right now para sacar a Mbappé del Real Madrid, bro.
1: Wow.

0: gracias. Happy Throwback Thursday. Al final de Mega Noticias te vamos a dar otra palabra clave más. For the floor seats de Romeo y Prince Royce. En Mega Noticias, el notición de ayer fue la redada que hicieron en MacArthur Park. Ey, ese anuncio que mandaron los agentes federales por sus speakers cuando hicieron la redada. It's like out of a movie, man. Let's play the audio, Smoochie.
1: Attention, this is the Drug Enforcement Administration. We have federal narcotics warrants within the area. All persons, please comply with law enforcement commands.
0: I wonder if that's recorded or somebody was doing it live. It sounded like a recorded message. But who knows? Maybe, you know, they have a somebody que se especializa en hacer esos anuncios. But I was like, man, are we in a movie or what? Wow. Pero eso no fue movie. Se arrestaron a más de 17 personas, yeah. And there's still a few of them wanted. Hay que tocar el audio de lo que dijo KTLA al respecto.
2: MacArthur Park, if you know Los Angeles, you know that this is a very popular area that has been known of late to be crime and drug ridden, and we're seeing a drug raid. So here's what we can tell you. Federal and local law enforcement agencies launched a massive daytime drug raid. The raid was spearheaded by the DEA and included LAPD. At least 17 people have been arrested. The Department of Justice said Operation Free MacArthur Park aims to address what it described as an open-air drug market. DEA officials added that another objective of the operation is about, quote, cleaning up the community.
0: Hey, ese lugar sí necesita una buena limpieza.
3: Yeah.
0: Like limpieza in every single way possible that you can think of. Hey, so yeah, eso fue lo de MacArthur Park. Maybe they want to clean it up para que no se vea, you know, feo para las Olimpiadas y para la Copa Mundial que ya viene. Maybe that's the beginning for that.
3: Pero sabes que yo siempre que paso por ahí, Eric, sí se mira gente como la que en drogas, como la que estilo like zombie, bro.
0: Oh, no, yeah, no, for sure. 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
3: Wow.
0: Y de ahí las distribuían a la gente en el parque.
3: Crazy.
0: So it was like a psycho. Supuestamente llegaban desde México, las escondían ahí y luego las repartían por todo el parque.
3: Wow.
0: Hey, del parque MacArthur nos vamos al A1A de San Fernando Valley, donde LAPD anda buscando a participantes de una takeover que ocurrió allá por San Fernando. Les Pledarios, Muchi, de KTLA.
4: The LAPD looking for drivers who took part in street takeovers in the San Fernando Valley. One of them happened about 1 a.m. in Lakeview Terrace. Several cars did donuts at Foothill Boulevard and Osborne Street. Witnesses say about 100 people gathered at that intersection. Drivers did spin-outs, blocked streets. This was one of several street takeovers at various intersections in the valley last night and early this morning.
0: Hey, hasta que no hagan sentencias de unos 5 o 10 años or something like that, it's going to keep on happening.
3: Mm-hmm.
0: It's going to keep on happening. De el Valle de San Fernando nos vamos a West LA, Beverly Hills, donde van a abrir la nueva línea del metro. This is going to be the D-Line. Yes. 3 paradas nuevas. Estas nuevas paradas van a llegar hasta Beverly Hills, right?
3: Yes, exactamente. Y tenemos Ario, pero yo no, lo que me enojó es de que no están diciendo si va a ser gratis o no, porque aquí tenemos los otros aquí a la vuelta una parada, bro. And Atkin just wanted to try it out, you know?
0: You want to try it for free? Smoochie, yes. Like, I want to try it for free first to see if it's worth
3: yes.
0: it. All right, let's play the audio de Fox 11.
5: A nearly 4-mile section of the new Metro D-Line extension will open Friday. The extension will connect downtown LA to Beverly Hills via the Mid-Wilshire area. The section includes 3 new underground stations starting at Wilshire Boulevard and Western Avenue in Koreatown, running to Wilshire and La Cienega in Beverly Hills. It'll give Metro riders access to the communities of Hancock Park, Windsor Square, the Fairfax District, and Carthay Circle.
0: That's pretty cool that you could go from Koreatown to Beverly Hills.
3: Yes, yes.
0: Very, very cool. All right, man. Y para terminar, esta es una muy importante. Supuestamente nos quedan 6 semanas de gasolina aquí en el estado de California. Why didn't they tell us this before? Esto fue lo que dijo CBS al respecto. Check it out.
6: This was kind of a last-minute hearing that was organized this week. State energy officials said California basically has enough supply to meet demand for the next 6 weeks if the Strait of Hormuz stays closed. Beyond that, there are a lot of questions.
0: We do have a lot of questions. Para empezar, ¿por qué nos están diciendo hasta ahorita?
3: Yeah.
0: ¿Por qué no nos dijeron, hey, nos quedan 3 meses, nos quedan 2, nos quedan 1? We're saying 6 weeks. We're getting a 6-week notice.
3: Wow, that's crazy.
0: Yeah, man. Vamos a ver cómo termina eso. Ojalá puedan arreglar eso de este paso de Hormuz allá por Irán. All right, eso fue Mega Noticias.
3: La persona que te quiere quitar la chamba, you gotta talk up Marco Rubio.
0: Oh, yeah, Marco. Yeah, man, casi se me olvidaba. I actually sent our boss allá in Miami the video. Marco Rubio se cree DJ. He thinks he's a DJ, and now he also thinks he's a rapper. So se volvió viral un video where he's trying to DJ. And I could tell he has no experience.
3: Wow.
0: I could tell he has no experience, pero la quiere hacer de DJ. Y ahora también la quiere hacer de rapero. Check out what CNN said about a press conference he had recently.
7: He said this.
8: They should check themselves before they wreck themselves in the direction that they're going.
7: That is a reference to the 1992 Ice Cube song, Check Yourself, from his album, The Predator. You better check yourself or you wreck yourself. Then, at a different time, he was talking about the mental stability of the leaders of Iran. And he said this.
8: They're insane in the brain.
7: That is a reference to the 1993 Cypress Hill song, Insane in the Brain.
3: Wow.
0: All right, are we living in the Matrix? I don't know, man. What's going on, bro? What is going on?
3: You know what? Say that in a speech.
0: Yeah, when we're talking politics, right? I guess you know who he's trying to copy?
3: Who?
0: There's a weather guy que es muy popular, that he does the weather with songs.
3: Oh, wow.
0: Yeah, I can't remember his name. Somebody help me out. Please send me a text. Al 213-566-9696. Can't remember the guy's name, but he's super popular because he does the weather con references de canciones así from back in the days. So, there you have it, man. Eso fue Mega Noticias. We're living in the Matrix. Coming up a las 9:30, viene más música y viene nuestro segmento de El Spicy Talk. You don't want to miss it. But first, let me give you the keyword for the floor seats de Romeo y Prince Royce. Keyword for Romeo y Prince Royce. La palabra clave right now para esos boletos es Santos. Manda la palabra clave Santos por texto al número 43902. 43902. Buena suerte. People are already sending us stuff about Marco Rubio, yes. Saying Marco Rubio for 2028. I don't know about that, bro.
3: Wow.
0: I don't know about that, bro. I don't know about that. I'm leaving you on that one by yourself, Roy.
9: 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Ahí vamos a estar de 4 a 6 de la
10: tarde. Ahora en McDonald's, un Sausage McMuffin es solo $1.50. Así que deja de soñar con ese sándwich de desayuno y ve por él. Llévate tus favoritos con el Under $3 menu. 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